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2: 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Ooh, I'm so excited. It is 1045 Latino Hits. You're going to be celebrating the 4th of July. 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

I kind of love that people are taking their drama to Instagram. Like Fuerza Regida and Jimmy Humilde, that whole saga. It is 104.5 Latino Hits. I'm loving the tea. I mean, it's not good for them, but I'm entertained.

¿Qué pasó? 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

Our 104 days of summer is back on 104.5 Latino Hits. That means all summer long, along with Davis Law Firm, we're getting you into so many cool concerts and experiences. Hasta dinero te queremos regalar. 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

0: ser artista, ¿sí sabes? 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
1: 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I mean, they should have given us the rest of the week off.

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In anticipation of El 4 de Julio, I forgot. July's already here. Isn't that insane? 6 months into 2026. It is 104.5 Latino. El tiempo va volando. I'm kind of scared.

0: Pino Hits and Davis Law Firm turning up the cool with the 104 days of summer. Todo el verano, we're hooking you up with theme park tickets because your backyard kiddie pool ain't cutting it. Concert tickets so you can scream louder than your tia at a family party. And free money. Whether you're cruising down Southwest Military with the AC on max, walking the Riverwalk, pretending you're not sweating, or double-fisting Aguas Frescas just to survive, we've got everything you need this summer. And don't even think about missing this. We're shutting it down with the biggest concert to hit the Alamo City. Carol
1: Bobby
0: G at the Alamo Dome. 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So listen up. 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

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But since I don't have that money, I'm just going to have to, be happy with my sprinklers in the backyard. It's one of our five Latino hits called Omar Khan.

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104.5 Latino Hits. That means we've teamed up with Davis Law Firm. 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

Our 250K USA giveaway tomorrow is your last chance at winning your share of $250,000. We are 104.5 Latino Hit, San Antonio's numero uno para hits this week in America. Turning 250 years old. That's real old. So you can win your share of that money, which is going to amount to those $1,500. So many things you could do with that money. Vete de compras. No, you know what? Actually, travel. Go visit a new city, a new state, a new landmark, a national park. Do whatever you want. The money is yours. All right, we're going to keep it going with this new one by Floyd Menor. I would tell you the name of this song, but he sings it much better than I could ever. Ahí te va.

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Todo el verano, we're hooking you up with theme park tickets because your backyard kiddie pool ain't cutting it. Concert tickets so you can scream louder than your tía at a family party. 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

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Todo el verano, we're hooking you up with theme park tickets because your backyard kiddie pool ain't cutting it. 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And free money.

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0: 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And don't even think about missing this. We're shutting it down with the biggest concert to hit the Alamo City. Carol
1: Puppy.
0: G at the Alamo Dome. 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

Volcano Hits and Davis Law Firm turning up the cool with the 104 days of summer. 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

0: 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Carol.
1: Puppy.
0: G. At the Alamo Dome. 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

you're not sweating or double-fisting aguas frescas just to survive. We've got everything you need this summer. And don't even think about missing this. We're shutting it down with the biggest concert to hit the Alamo City. Careful.

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And don't even think about missing this. We're shutting it down with the biggest concert to hit the Alamo City. Carol G at the Alamo Dome. Yeah, you could be there for free. So listen up.

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4: 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Everyone's here. Serena, how are you feeling today? 1 to 10.
5: 10.
4: Oh, damn.
5: Always. 10.5.
4: I'm going to say I'm at a 8.5.
5: Why?
4: I did a workout. I think I did something wrong. And like, what's this right here? Like between
6: your neck. That's your artery.
4: No, between your neck and your collarbone.
7: Clavicle.
4: I did something weird there. It was like some weird chest workout. And I think I chopped something.
6: Oh, you pinched it.
4: Yeah. But I'm cool. I'm here. I'm living. Nicasio, what's up?
6: I'm feeling good. But do you think if you're 20 minutes late, it's a 10?
4: Oh, because Serena was late
5: today. I mean, I made it safe, so that's a 10. Oh, I'm living.
6: So it's probably like 8.5. You're in 8.5.
5: No,
6: and a half
5: don't
6: today.
5: Tell me how I feel.
4: Oh my God.
6: I'm mad right now.
4: Matt, you're cool?
8: I'm fine, yeah.
4: Awesome. We're going to jump into the show next, man. Get checked in, dude. Instagram, at Tino Cochino. Tap in, say hi. We got so much coming up, man. Welcome to the program, baby.

0: Ocasio been with his girlfriend Amber for 15 years now?
1: 14, yeah, not the 15.
2: Dang. Oh, okay. That's crazy.
0: You shaved that 1 year,
1: forever,
0: right?
1: Yeah.
0: Okay.
1: Just make it 20.
0: She asked recently for access to your bank account.
1: Yeah.
0: And you said no. Why did she want it? Why did you say no? Paint the picture.
1: Because she's like, you know, I'm really good with numbers and stuff like that. And I can, you know, I notice that, you know, sometimes you're late on a few payments just
0: this
1: because
0: is what she's telling you.
1: Yeah. Because, you know, sometimes I just forget. Like, I don't really have like an auto pay. I remember to go in there and then, you know, I pay it. And the other day she was like, well, if you just give me your bank account info, she goes, I can just pay it, you know, whenever it's due.
2: She's trying to help you.
1: True. But also, I don't want her to see how much I have in there. Because once I give her that, she can see everything. Because she can see what's going out. She can see what's coming in. You know what I'm saying?
0: I mean, yeah.
1: And it's just like, I'm not.
0: Those deposits are coming in. I feel you.
1: And to me, that's like sacred. And I'm just like, that's the only thing I have. You know what I mean? So let me have it.
2: But you guys, I mean, you guys just aren't dating. Like, you guys have built a life together.
1: True.
2: You guys have a family. So I think at this point, like, it's acceptable to share those things.
1: But you know what? It can also go wrong anytime, any day. And I ain't trying to see that.
0: I got all these sound effects now, guys. I'm going crazy.
1: Great. It's great.
0: I want to talk to Jesse and get another guy perspective. Is Ocasio just completely overreacting? He sounds stupid. Or is there some logic behind this? And if you're only dating, not married, the finances should be, you know, separate. We'll see what Jesse thinks next.
3: 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Todo el verano, we're hooking you up with theme park tickets because your backyard kiddie pool ain't cutting it. 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And

0: everything you need this summer. And don't even think about missing this. We're shutting it down with the biggest concert to hit the Alamo City. Carol
1: Puppy
0: G at the Alamo Dome. Yeah, you could be there for free.

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0: we're talking about you and your partner and finances, right? Like, basically, should your partner be able to access your bank accounts when and if they want to? Now, let's be clear. If you're not married, that's Nicasio's situation, yeah, correct?
1: For sure.
0: Jesse, what do you think, bro?
2: I think maybe not exact, but around there, yeah. Like, just to know that you're financially stable, just in case the future, you know?
1: I feel like my girl's trying to look out for my best interest, but the other day she was telling me that, you know, she wanted to log into my account so that way she can just take over the bills and just, you know, take a little,
2: Nah.
0: You spend how much on OnlyFans?
2: I mean, a general amount. No, you're not like Johnny and credit card debt and all that stuff, but not taking over or nothing like that.
0: There it is. Jesse, man, thank you so much for the call, brother. I appreciate you. Hope you have a great day. I don't know what it is with all these fast food chains. We talked about Taco Bell having their whole World Cup support line or whatever to hook people up. It's like a subscription to get you tacos and stuff. And now McDonald's is planning a subscription service. It's unlimited fries.
3: Oh, wow.
0: But yeah, I mean, you have to pay, obviously. We'll talk about it next.

0: don't know how I feel about this. McDonald's is reportedly planning a subscription fry service offering unlimited medium fries for $20 a month.
1: Dang. So
0: it says there's no official confirmation from McDonald's yet, but this has kind of been everywhere, and it's from verified companies that make announcements like this. I mean, my business partner, Mikey, was doing the math on it. Mikey, your mic's on. What was it? What's a normal like order of fries cost?
2: So they're saying between $3.19 and $3.49. However, some stores sell it for $4.19. So if you just average it at $4, you're going to go, you got to go there five times a month in order to get your $20 worth, and then you're going to get a heart attack.
0: It's just weird to me. In the comments, Heartwork Chef said, if this is true, please make it a fry and drink subscription. Sincerely, loyal customer for close to four decades.
3: I look at this like Costco. Like, if you have a big family, this makes sense. So now you can just get a large every day, and you're just, you know, you're sharing them out.
1: Like
3: home.
1: A little snack or something.
0: I love Costco, too. Like, I don't like buying food at Costco because it makes no sense because it's just me. But I love buying, like, water or cleaning supplies or whatever, like, stuff like that. Or, like, toothpaste or whatever. Like, household stuff is the smartest thing to buy there.
3: Side note, did you know you can rent a car through Costco?
0: No.
1: Yeah, did you rent one?
3: Like, you can rent one. I think it starts with a B, the company with a B.
0: It's not through, it's like a third party?
3: Yeah, but you're buying it through Costco. Like, you're getting the, it's budget, but you can get the prices through Costco.
0: Oh, interesting.
1: They have everything.
3: Yeah, I know.
0: Costco's the move, dude. Completely switching topics. Fast and Furious, the movie franchise. It's crazy to think part one, the debut movie, came out 25 years ago.
3: Oh my God.
0: I remember like it was yesterday. And it's funny because Fast and Furious is one of the only movies, it doesn't matter when or where I am, if I see it on TV, I will watch it. I don't change it.
3: It's good.
0: It's a classic and it held up. And I guess, you know, the new thing now with movie theaters, they do themed popcorn and drink containers. Mm. They've got it for Fast and Furious. Is it cool or not? We're going to talk about it next.

0: Fast and Furious, man. This thing came out 25 years ago. The OG. Crazy. The original. Part one. It's so nuts to think about. But I do love that they're bringing it back to theaters to celebrate. I think that's a win.
1: Yeah.
0: So if you want to go watch it, I feel like the latest trendy thing that the movie theaters do, they get like popcorn buckets.
2: Yes.
0: Themed off of the movies.
1: Yeah.
0: Some are really cool. Like the Devil Wears Prada one was
2: that
0: like
2: was
0: a little
2: so cool.
1: purse. Yeah. Mm-hmm.
0: That looked really dope. For Fast and Furious for the 25-year celebration, it is the they've got a couple. So one of them is just like a normal popcorn bucket, but when you spin it around, it's a bunch of different license plates mm-hmm. that say like Go Fast, Toretto, things like that. One of them is a the actual car, Vin Diesel's car.
1: Oh, the black
2: Ooh,
1: one.
2: That's cool.
0: Yeah. So that one's cool. The top pops open. You can eat the popcorn out of it. And then for the drink is actually a NOS container.
1: That's cool.
2: Oh, that is pretty cool.
0: It looks really cool, man. So I don't know, just if you're looking for a cool little date night or you just want to go do something dope, I think go watch the 25th anniversary of Fast and Furious, man, in theaters. So damn cool.
1: Sheesh.
0: This is a shift in topics for sure, but I thought it was interesting. Before she walks away, fellas, this is what it'll look like. I want to hit you with this because maybe this is happening right in front of your eyes and your woman's about to leave you.
2: Yeah, wake up.
0: You should be prepared. We got you. Next.

0: before she walks away, this is what it looks like. First of all, she'll stop sharing the little things and conversations start feeling off.
1: And I think if she stops sharing the little things, like, she's already feeling disconnected and maybe a little hurt by you, so she doesn't want to share her life with you.
0: Number two, it says she used to be naturally affectionate. Now there's space between you and she's not closing the space.
2: Imagine if she wasn't affectionate to begin with. So now it's just like, you're not seeing nothing.
0: Some people are like that.
2: Yeah, that's terrible.
0: I know.
2: It's like I ain't missing out on nothing because you never did anything in the first place.
0: Number three, she makes plans without you.
1: Yep, she don't want to be with you no more.
0: Number four, even her anger fades. She used to care enough to fight, ooh, to push, to try. Now she just lets things go.
1: That's dangerous territory.
0: The final slide on here just says, remember, you don't lose her all at once. You lose her in the small moments that you've ignored.
1: That's true. I think it's all those little things that she probably has been like explaining, like hurt her, and then you don't change.
0: Fellas, sometimes, fellas, you're the prize in the relationship.
2: And we never hear that.
0: And sometimes you know what you bring to the table. And if she's acting up, it's okay for you to put some space in between.
1: This is true, but communicate that. I feel like guys kind of suck at communicating.

Linda, who loves our show, she reaches out all the time. She actually reached out today to be our listener therapy person. But she's going through a situation. I guess she has a Gen Z employee that she's kind of fed up with because they keep using all their vacation days for just random things. It's, for whatever reason, bothering her. We'll have Serena read the DM that she sent and like paint the picture, break the whole thing down, and then you guys can give us your thoughts on it next.

0: Gen Z.
1: They're lazy.
2: They put the Z in lazy.
1: That's the break. Listen, man, it's Sino Gochino Radio. Our listener Linda reached out because she thinks her Gen Z employee is taking too many days off. Let's have Serena read the DM and then we can talk all about it, man.
3: I'm getting really frustrated with my employee calling out for every minor reason. He even called out to see a lunar eclipse. He's a great worker when he's here, and it's almost impossible to find good people these days. But the frequent absences are starting to affect productivity and morale. Should I consider reducing his pay and let him work from home instead? From what our HR director says, he is using his personal days off, but it's getting crazy to me.
1: I mean, you can't let your personal belief affect, you know, your judgment. Like, if he has these actual days, he can use them for whatever he wants. They're his days.
2: Yeah.
1: But I don't think it's a bad idea to try and save some money. If he doesn't want to come in, he might like the idea of working from home. I just approach him with it.
3: I mean, but if the HR director is saying, like, hey, he's using his personal days off, like, no, because that's almost like a punishment. Like, you're punishing him for taking his days off.
2: But he's requesting them on time.
1: But they're his days. Why can't he use them?
3: No, I'm saying, yes. I'm saying this guy's kind of punishing him. Like, he wants to keep him home, his pay away.
1: You're saying this guy. You mean Linda?
3: Oh, yeah, Linda.
2: That's very sexist, Serena.
1: What?
2: Assuming the boss is a man.
1: Women can be bosses too, Serena.
4: In what world?
1: Wow.
4: I'm sorry.
1: Nicasio, thoughts?
4: I was going to say, like, the personal days, like, the lunar eclipse, like, what are we doing here? Because I understand you can take your personal days, but when someone passes away, that's a personal day. So you can't take these days, and then when those days come, take those too.
3: Bereavement.
4: Yeah, How do you know this?
1: You can't spell bereavement.
2: None of us can.
1: Let's talk to Jasmine. She wants to weigh in on it, give her 2 cents. We'll see what she thinks next.

0: Linda is a very loyal listener of ours. She reached out trying to get some, I guess, I don't know, direction because she has a Gen Z employee that's starting to take too many days off. The thing is, he's using personal days to do it. So, I mean, if they're his days, I feel like you could do whatever, right? But she just thinks it's stupid. Like, he just took off for a lunar eclipse and took off for National Plastic Bag Day. And, like, there's a bunch of stuff going on. So, Jasmine, what's it sound like to you?
1: I was just thinking it kind of sucks for the employer, but at the end of the day, if the employee is just using, I mean, how many days can he possibly have? If he's using, even if it's 3 days a year for stupid stuff, then that's his prerogative. You know what I mean? Like,
0: I mean, yeah, they're your days. So, like, at the end of the day, use them how you wish. But once those days are up, those days are up.
1: Right. That's what I mean. How many days can he possibly have? Working from home should be like kind of a privilege type of thing. So
2: I have a friend and we actually laugh at her too because she works from home and she does call out a lot. But she's like, these are my days though. Like, oh, I have, these are my
3: she's
2: days.
3: Home. She works from home. Where are you going to go? I will not have my computer on.
1: Oh my goodness. So I don't know. That's a hard one. But at the end of the day, he's entitled to those days. So.
0: So there it is. Yeah, no, I feel you. Well, Jasmine, thank you for the call. I appreciate you. Listen, at the end of the day, we just want to get money, right? We want to live long. We want to prosper.
4: Yeah.
0: So there's apparently five people that you need to cut off in order to get rich. And we'll share those five people with you next.

0: right, listen up. Five people that you have to cut off if you're trying to get rich. Cino Cochino Radio, tell me.
1: I mean, at number five, this is going to be your girlfriend. If you yourself are actually broke right now and you still have time for a girlfriend, you are literally just delaying yourself from getting rich. Coming in at number four is going to be every single one of your day ones. Now, there's not a single rich person that I've ever met that came up with their day ones or was successfully able to put them on after they got rich. So you might as well just get rid of them now. Coming in at number three, this is going to be anybody that owns a Puffco smoking device. Now, I didn't say anything about Zaw, but if you literally spent $400 on the top of the line engineering bong to get fried, you are literally just cooked. Coming in at number two, this is going to be your entire family. They told you to go to college. They made you do shit you don't want to do. They have no idea about how to actually get rich. So you might as well just cut them off now, come up, and then come back into their lives and then buy your mom a house. Now, coming in at number one, I'm actually going to change it up a little bit and say these are the only people that you can keep in your life. And this is going to be all of your incel Discord online friends. And that's because they're actual real friends and you have no obligation towards these people.
0: I mean, he's not wrong. I don't know. What are your thoughts?
2: I mean, if you're just chasing money, then I guess, yeah, because you're taking out all the distractions out of your life. But I don't want that type of life. Like, I want to have, like, my day ones with me because these are people that you can trust. Like, my husband, we were together before we were very broke. Mm-hmm. So it's like, I know that we're together because we love each other. It's like, you know, stuff like that.
0: Ocasio.
3: You always keep saying if you're chasing money. Who's not chasing money? If you're not chasing money, get out of the room.
4: Chase a good life. Money will come.
2: Yes.
3: That's not true.
4: You're right. It's not true. I just
0: okay. I don't know how to transition to this, so I'm just going to tell you what we're talking about next. Weird smells that people love and why.
2: Is it money?
0: When I read this, the first thing that I thought of was gasoline.
3: Ooh.
0: I haven't pumped gas in a minute, but when
3: that's
0: I do,
3: one.
0: It smells glorious. We'll share smells and why they smell good next.

0: All right, we're talking weird smells people love and why. I said it a second ago, and here it is on top of the list. The smell of gasoline.
1: Wow.
0: It says gasoline contains benzene, which has a sweet smell that your nose can detect at just one part per million in the air. Your brain links the scent to childhood road trips, summer vacations, or time spent in the garage with family. That's interesting. I don't think I had any of those, but...
2: Your dad wasn't working on cars and stuff like that?
0: Oh, yeah, yeah, yeah. That's true.
2: Yeah.
0: I guess. I didn't think of that.
3: And it sticks with you.
0: I don't know, man. Just something about it. Just,
4: it is a good smell.
0: Weird, right? the smell of rain is number two. And I agree. It's so fresh, right? Something about it.
1: Yep.
0: It says the earthy smell after rain is called petrichor, I think. During dry periods, plants secrete oils that build up in soil and rocks. And when the rain hits, it releases these oils. It's almost like a...
3: Eucalyptus.
0: Like an air freshener, but an organic, natural air freshener.
2: Yeah, yeah, yeah.
0: Earth. Maybe Serena relates to this. Number three, the smell of new books.
4: I do like, it does have like a... I don't know if it's like a... It's not a paper smell.
2: It's like a musty kind of...
0: She's smiling for so big.
3: It's like...
4: That's nice. Flip through the pages.
3: Yeah, it's kind of like the same thing as like cards too. Like
0: baseball cards.
3: Oh my God. Like it reminds me of my childhood so much.
0: This one's stupid. The smell of new books is number three, and then number four, smell of old books. Just say books.
2: That's true, too.
0: Just say books.
2: More dust.
0: this one says the smell of chlorine at pools. I actually hate that.
3: Hell no.
2: Oh, no, I like that. It's nostalgic if you grew up around pools.
4: I feel like as an adult, it's like whatever, but as a kid, like, I do remember like smelling it and getting like excited and happy like that we're going to go swimming.
3: This is nasty.
0: There's one more random one. It says the smell of tennis balls.
3: Oh, those are good.
4: Yeah.
0: It says new tennis balls smell like rubber and felt, rubber and felt combined with a hint of benzene. Again, the same thing in gasoline. Yeah.
4: So I don't have like I don't think I've ever like really smelled tennis balls. But when you say rubber, I've like shared this before. When I was a kid, like for some reason, like rubber bands, like I liked the smell and I would like to chew on them.
0: Ooh. I like going to a tire shop. Every time you walk into a tire shop, you smell it. Something about that. I'm not even into cars like that, but I feel like a man. I walk in and I'm like, oh, can I get some 18? Extra tread or whatever.
4: The smell of a new car.
0: Serena, we were done.
3: Yeah, I know. You never smelled that.
5: Casino Radio.
6: Yeah.
0: Jokes that slowly destroy a relationship. I feel like this is interesting because we all joke around a lot, but sometimes Serena looks at me like she wants to, you know, put me in a headlock or something. So we'll share them with you next.

0: All right, so y'all gotta be honest if you've ever told these jokes to anybody, okay? These are jokes that slowly damage your relationship, even when you're just kidding.
1: Oh.
0: Number one, threatening divorce, even as a joke.
2: Yeah, no, I haven't done that.
3: We've that's done that. Terrible.
0: Have you really?
1: Yeah.
2: Oh. Like, I'm gonna leave your ass.
1: We've joked about some crazy stuff, but I think that's what makes it strong.
0: Insults that are disguised as sarcasm, like mocking intelligence, sensitivity, things like that.
2: I'm sure we have. Not like purposely to be mean, but if, yeah.
3: You gotta hit them where it hurts when you're arguing. That's the whole point of arguing.
1: Yeah, but you're not joking when you do it. That's
3: yes,
1: just mean.
3: Yes, yes.
0: Number three, jokes about family.
2: No.
1: Oh, we do that, yeah.
3: But we all
1: understand that our families are crazy.
0: Matt, you paint this toxic picture, bro. Like, dude, no.
1: Crazy. It's we're very open and we're not like, we know we're good.
0: Number four, comparisons to other partners. Like, why can't you be more like,
2: Oh no.
0: You imagine how Serena would turn into the red emoji. Yeah. Okay. Number five, jokes about appearance or body. Like weight, aging, looks, yeah, things like that.
3: That's every day.
2: No, I don't think so.
0: Number six, it says mental health jokes, and this one matters. Do you joke about anxiety, stress, burnout, anything like that?
2: No. Mm-mm. No.
3: And the stress, like you never hit your husband, like, oh, you think you're so stressed. What do you do?
0: She's smiling
2: no,
0: big.
2: He's a teacher, so I know like there's stress there.
0: Now, he's been doing it how long now?
2: 2 days now? Since November.
0: Is this gonna be his thing, you think?
2: I don't know if this is his forever career, but he doesn't hate it. Like, he likes it a lot more than when he started. When he started, he was like, what did I get myself into?
0: Yeah.
2: But he enjoys it now.
0: This says support builds connection and jokes can shut it down. Real love doesn't mean walking on eggshells. It means choosing words that feel safe. Even in conflict, Nicasio.
3: Oh, no. If there's a fight, someone's got to win a fight.
1: Eggshells everywhere, right?
3: Yeah, you have to.
0: What do they say? You got to break an egg to make an omelet.
1: That's right.
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everything you need this summer. And don't even think about missing this. We're shutting it down with the biggest concert to hit the Alamo City. Carol G at the Alamo Dome. Yeah, you could be there for free.

So for all my servers out there, do you feel it's your responsibility to pick up after a family once they come in, or is that the family's job? They should pick up before they leave the restaurant. Mm-hmm. Serena has her opinion. She'll share it with us coming up next inside Real Talk on Tino Cochino Radio.

0: let's talk to Serena, who feels that when you, you know, go to a restaurant, if your kid or family or whatever makes a mess, it's not your responsibility to clean it up. It is the server's responsibility.
1: Yes. When you say it like that, it sounds bad. But that's what it is. Let me explain. I just feel like, okay, if you're going out to eat and let's say you have like three kids and one's a baby and they're learning how to eat, they're spilling fries, you're trying to get your other kids to eat. Like, I'm going to do my best to try to keep it as like tame as I can. But if like my child's throwing a tantrum, I'm just going to try to get out. I'm going to leave the tip. I'm going to apologize. And you know, I've been in the industry for many, many years. And if somebody would like, I don't know, drop something and they're apologizing and they're trying to clean it, I'm like, no, like, I got you. I'm going to do this. Like, this is my job. Like, I'm working for the tip, usually have busters. Like, you have to sweep the floors anyway. And I'm not saying you purposely go and like throw your drinks and do all these things, but yeah. And then if you're complaining that, oh, like then don't go out to eat, but then the restaurants are going to slow down and then you're going to be sad that there's no tips.
2: I agree with Serena.
0: Y'all do because y'all are parents.
2: No, but it's just, but it's like,
1: this is before I was a parent though that I felt this way.
2: You go out there to get served. That's just what it is.
0: Maybe because you've always wanted to take care of somebody. So you like the idea of doing that.
1: No, it's just like, I'm already doing it. That's the point.
0: Guys, Serena's new book, I've Got Life Figured Out, comes out in a couple months.
3: Well, that's a good title. She's just very an empathetic person, I think. I used to wait tables, too, and I hated cleaning up after the kids. I was always like, well, man, clean up after your damn kids. Especially the high chairs, that stuff gets stuck in the
0: little
3: corners.
0: That should not be the server's responsibility.
1: You also usually have a buster, and you're tipping out your buster anyway, and it is their job to kind of help you, like, keep the areas clean.
0: Correct. Their job, not the server. The server's job is about a customer experience, not to clean it up.
2: Look it up. What's a server's job? I feel like that's what it is. You got to serve you.
0: No, exactly.
2: They got
0: to clean. Not to clean. No.
2: They got
0: to
2: clean. Yes, they do.
3: What's the thing? The hokey? The little vacuum thing you have to use? It doesn't have electricity?
1: Oh, yeah.
3: But I mean, you still, as you should be a respectful parent and clean up after your kids.
1: All stemmed from, the reason I'm talking about this is because it came from a post of a server that posted something about this table that was messy and they were complaining. But it's like, why are you putting this family on blast?
0: All I know is we have Anna on the line and she agrees with me. So obviously I want to talk to her. we'll let her share her thoughts next.
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0: All right, so our co-host Serena here at Tino Cochino Radio. I'm not making this up. This is how you say it out loud. She said it sounds mean, but this is how you feel. That
1: stand on business, Serena.
0: If you go to a restaurant, right, you and your family, and your kids make a mess, it's the server's responsibility to clean it up, but not the family's.
1: Say yes or no?
2: Yes.
1: Boom.
0: Emma, what's your reasoning? Because why?
2: I just feel like it's your job. You're already doing this anyway. And again, I was a server, so I'm not like shaming. Like I just, it's,
0: Anna,
2: you're
0: whose
2: doing
0: responsibility
2: it anyway.
0: Is it, Anna, to clean us up? The parents or the server?
3: Definitely the parents. Why should the servers have to clean up after your children? It's bad enough they have to deal with really rude people every day. But I think that it's definitely the parents' duty to wipe down the table, clean up after them, and make it look presentable, you know, for the waiter or the next person.
2: I served for, 10 years, two serving jobs at the same time. And this is before I was a mom. And I always picked up after the tables. It was never an issue. And because I get it. Like, you're trying to have an experience. You're trying to go out to dinner. Your kids are, if they're one, they're learning how to eat. They're going to spill things. And I don't feel like the family's purposely trying to do that. But yeah, like, I'm going to help them out and be like, no, I got you. I'll take care of it.
1: When you're done eating, you leave your plate there, right? You don't take it to the back. So they can wash it. Well, it's the same thing.
0: It's not the same thing. These families, some of these kids are messy. And these parents, you're a parent. So act like a parent and clean up after your child.
3: Thank you. Yes.
0: Exactly. We're on the same page. If anyone disagrees with me or you, them. You should be a parent, Tino.
3: I can't say that, but I'm with you.
0: I'll say it for you. Don't worry about it. I'll say it for you. It's all good.
4: Coming up next.
0: Yesterday, we were talking about just random music, and Matt, our producer, was like, whatever happened to Chamillionaire?
5: Yeah.
0: Mm-hmm. Chamillionaire. A lot of people think he fell off, but no. This man played it smart.
5: He fell up.
0: Yes, 1,000%. We're going to talk about Chamillionaire, King Koopa. Ooh.

So whatever happened to Chameleonaire? That's what my producer Matt asked me yesterday. We kind of started doing this thing where like we'll have a playlist going or whatever just on in our personal time, and then we'll hear a song from someone. We're like, oh damn, what happened to them? This was so dope. And that just happened and Chameleonaire came up. And so a lot of people actually don't know that Chameleonaire played it very smart. He, you know, I mean, he had some hits. Baby,

0: So Chameleon Air fell into some money, obviously. I mean, you have so many hits, and he was touring internationally, making crazy money. He started investing into companies like
1: Ring, which got acquired by Amazon. Cruise, acquired by GM, and then this little company called Lyft.
2: Wow.
0: So he's doing all right. Imagine that, man. When you start, like, that's why I love that show Shark Tank, is because you start to see where money goes and investing and percentages and equity, and you start learning all of this stuff, and it's like, bro, depending on how much money he put into this, and then if it got bought out, it's crazy. I mean, I'm sure there's some type of net worth on there, right?
1: 50 million, and I think that's probably low.
0: There's got to be more than that.
3: Coming up next.
0: There's a study that says 80% of women are competing for the same 20% of men. I find this interesting.
2: Yeah, toxic.
0: Let's talk more about it next.

0: There's a study that says 80% of women are competing for the same 20% of men. Serena has more.
1: Yes, it says a small percentage of men are viewed as highly desirable by a large percentage of women. And this is based on factors like income potential, confidence, physical cues, and perceived ambition often elevate certain men above broader dating pool, creating intensified competition. And they're also saying that it's also because of modern culture, social media visibility, and economic inequality may amplify this effect.
0: Inequality.
2: But not you, huh, Serena? You're not part of that 80%.
1: I found my man.
2: Oh, yeah.
0: Is this women being toxic because they're only looking for... I didn't hear anything about personality, how well their family values...
1: No, I mean, yeah, it could be toxic just because how it says social media is playing a part. But also, I have a lot of single friends who go on dates with, I mean, they try everybody. Like, they're looking for personality. They're trying things that they don't necessarily, like, are attracted to. And a lot of these men, like, they are not great. Like, the stories that my friends tell me are crazy. And it's coming from, like, multiple friends.
2: You said your friends are trying everyone. Maybe that's the problem. Maybe they're not, you know, actually sitting there getting to know the guy. You know,
1: they're going on dates.
2: Yeah, but they're also not paying for the date either. They're probably making.
1: What does that have to do with anything?
2: That's where it starts, Serena.
1: What does that have to do with anything?
2: A lot. And plus, I feel like the 20% men, I thought it was like a beard. He's 6'2". Like, I didn't know it was just his wallet.
1: There's more. It's not just his wallet. I think you missed a lot of the point. But also, there's more women than men in the world. And then their men are married. So it's going to shrink the pool anyway.
0: Plus, don't you think, in general, men suck as human beings way more than women?
1: Yes.
0: So that shrinks it even more. There's only like a small percentage of men that are good people and good humans in general.
3: I mean, if we're all about equality, some women suck too.
0: No,
3: a lot of women suck too.
0: Do you think it's a higher percentage of men that suck than women?
3: And not if we're speaking equality, no.
4: Coming up next.
3: We're however many years into TikTok, and I still can't figure out this goddamn app. Like, as far as like what works, like I'll have one video pop off and get like a million, and I'm like, yes. And then the next 40 videos get like 100.
2: Yeah.
3: I want to have a real conversation. What works on TikTok for you? Next.
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0: Okay, it's so simple, man. You get a question, you get multiple choice answers, and all you got to do is figure out what the right one is. Today's question is what?
1: Who's the very first celebrity that was punked by Ashton Kutcher in 2003? Is it A, Justin Bieber, B, Justin Timberlake, or C, Tila Tequila?
0: We have Isabella on the line. She seems confident, so we'll let her play the game next and see if she is smarter than Ocasio or not.

0: Are you smarter than Nicasio?
1: Yes,
0: we're
1: going to
0: play the game with Isabella. How are you doing today?
2: I'm good, thanks.
0: I love it. Well, listen, this is really easy. Nicasio is going to give you a question. He's got multiple choice answers. All you got to do is pick the right one so we can get you hooked up. Sound good?
2: Okay, sounds good, yeah.
1: Who's the very first celebrity that was punked by Ashton Kutcher in 2003? Is it A, Justin Bieber, B, Justin Timberlake, or C, Tila Tequila?
2: Justin Timberlake. B?
1: It is B.
0: Justin Timberlake.
1: Oh, my God. Yay.
0: Congratulations. We're going to get you hooked up. Sound good?
2: Sounds good. Thank you.
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4: Yeah.
0: Things airlines don't want you to know. Man, I fly every weekend. I want to know all of this.
1: Wild.
0: So let's share them next.
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everything you need this summer. And don't even think about missing this. We're shutting it down with the biggest concert to hit the Alamo City. Carol G at the Alamo Dome. Yeah, you could be there for free.

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0: Things airlines don't want you to know. Number one, pilots and co-pilots eat different meals to prevent both getting food poisoning.
1: Oh, that's kind of smart, though.
2: That's a great idea.
0: Yeah, crazy. Imagine they both got sick.
1: What
0: do you do? Number two, airplane tap water tested positive for E. coli and dangerous bacteria.
1: Where does that come from?
2: There's tap water?
0: Where would you get the tap water? What would you use it for? Coffee?
2: Yeah, well, like the restroom.
0: That's gross. This is, I don't know. The air you breathe is recycled from the engines and mixed with strangers.
3: Well, mixed with strangers. I didn't know it was recycled from the engines.
2: Well, it's going out and then back into the system.
3: Is that your scientific?
2: No, there's pictures right there. Gotcha. Tino's not.
0: Cabin lights dim during landing to prepare your eyes for emergency evacuation if need be.
2: We all thought it was a vibe.
0: This is gross. Trade tables have 8 times more bacteria than toilet flush buttons. I rest my head on this sometimes.
1: But don't they like laser clean it or something?
2: Laser?
3: Not every time. Laser clean.
1: Well, I thought there was like something that like it's quick, like a quick cleaning.
0: So I fly Southwest. And normally what they do is they just get on, you just see them with a bunch of like Clorox wipes. And they just wipe everything down real quick.
3: Well, that should take the bacteria away.
2: They're not getting all of it.
0: Your phone doesn't actually crash planes. Airlines just want your attention.
3: I knew it!
0: Flight attendants judge you in 3 seconds and they assign emergency roles. So, like, they'll look at someone and be like, okay, that could be emergency role. They could help. This person's old.
2: Oh. Mm-hmm. So, like, since you're really short, Matt,
1: that makes
2: just have
1: sense.
2: You,
0: but they just mentally prepare for.
3: Yeah, they put me in the back. I never get emergency role. They're like, this guy can't.
0: I don't know. That's kind of crazy. I want to go to the comments on this real quick. SecBlue said, what a bunch of BS. The water in the planes is no different than tap water. Should you drink it? No, but mostly because the systems don't get clean often. The air is not recycled from the engines, it's fresh air from outside, and the air cabin gets completely renewed about every 3 to 5 minutes. So, on an airplane, you're actually breathing cleaner air than when you're on the ground. Trade tables have more bacteria than a toilet flush button? Could be, but what's it say? But what about the screen on your phone? Again, bacteria is everywhere. And no, the phone doesn't crash your phone. What? No, the phone. I can't take that person credible at all. They can't even type.
2: That guy's mad. Tino Cucino Radio.

0: 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Five people that you have to cut off if you're trying to get rich. 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
1: I mean, at number five, this is going to be your girlfriend. If you yourself are actually broke right now and you still have time for a girlfriend, you are literally just delaying yourself from getting rich. Coming in at number four is going to be every single one of your day ones. Now, there's not a single rich person that I've ever met that came up with their day ones or was successfully able to put them on after they got rich. So you might as well just get rid of them now. Coming in at number three, this is going to be anybody that owns a Puffco smoking device. Now, I didn't say anything about Zaw, but if you literally spent $400 on the top of the line engineering bong to get fried, you are literally just cooked. Coming in at number two, this is going to be your entire family. They told you to go to college. They made you do shit you don't want to do. They have no idea about how to actually get rich. So you might as well just cut them off now, come up, and then come back into their lives and then buy your mom a house. Now, coming in at number one, I'm actually going to change it up a little bit and say these are the only people that you can keep in your life. And this is going to be all of your incel Discord online friends. And that's because they're actual real friends and you have no obligation towards these people.
0: I mean, he's not wrong. I don't know. What are your thoughts?
2: I mean, if you're just chasing money, then I guess, yeah, because you're taking out all the distractions out of your life. But I don't want that type of life. Like, I want to have, like, my day ones with me, because these are people that you can trust. Like, my husband, we were together before we were very broke. Mm-hmm. So it's like, I know that we're together because we love each other. It's like, you know, stuff like that.
0: Ocasio.
3: You always keep saying if you're chasing money. Who's not chasing money? If you're not chasing money, get out of the room.
4: Chase a good life. Money will come.
2: Yes.
3: That's not true.
4: You're right. It's not true. I just...
0: Okay. I don't know how to transition to this, so I'm going to tell you what we're talking about next. Weird smells that people love and why.
2: Is it money?
0: When I read this, the first thing that I thought of was gasoline.
3: Ooh.
0: I haven't pumped gas in a minute, but when
3: that's
0: I do,
3: one.
0: It smells glorious. We'll share smells and why they smell good next.

0: All right, so y'all got to be honest if you've ever told these jokes to anybody, okay? These are jokes that slowly damage your relationship, even when you're just kidding.
1: Oh.
0: Number one, threatening divorce, even as a joke.
2: Yeah, no, I haven't done that.
3: We've that's done that. Terrible.
0: Have you really?
1: Yeah.
2: Oh. Like, I'm going to leave your ass.
1: We've joked about some crazy stuff, but I think that's what makes it strong.
0: Insults that are disguised as sarcasm, like mocking intelligence, sensitivity, things like that.
2: I'm sure we have. Not purposely to be mean, but yeah.
3: You got to hit them where it hurts when you're arguing. That's the whole point of arguing.
1: Yeah, but you're not joking when you do it. That's just mean.
3: Yes, yes.
0: Number three, jokes about family.
2: No.
1: We do that, yeah.
3: But we all
1: understand that our families are crazy.
0: Man, you paint this toxic picture, bro. Like, dude, no.
1: Crazy. It's we're very open and we're not like, we know we're good.
0: Okay, number four, comparisons to other partners. Like, why can't you be more like,
2: Oh no.
0: You imagine how Serena would turn into the red emoji. Yeah. Okay. Number five, jokes about appearance or body. Like weight, aging, looks, things like that.
3: That's every day.
2: No, I don't think so.
0: Number six, it says mental health jokes, and this one matters. Do you joke about anxiety, stress, burnout, anything like that?
2: No. Mm-mm. No.
3: Isn't the stress? Like, you never hit your husband? Like, oh, you think you're so stressed. What do?
0: She's smiling big.
2: No, he's a teacher, so I know there's stress there.
0: Now, he's been doing it how long now?
2: 2 days, no? since November.
0: Is this going to be his thing, you think?
2: I don't know if this is his forever career, but he doesn't hate it. Like, he likes it a lot more than when he started. When he started, he was like, what did I get myself into?
0: Yeah.
2: But he enjoys it now.
0: This says support builds connection and jokes can shut it down. Real love doesn't mean walking on eggshells. It means choosing words that feel safe. Even in conflict, Nicasio.
3: Oh, no. If there's a fight, someone's got to win a fight.
1: Eggshells everywhere, right?
3: Yeah, you have to.
0: What did it say? You got to break an egg to make an omelet.
1: That's right.

everything you need this summer. And don't even think about missing this. We're shutting it down with the biggest concert to hit the Alamo City. Carol G at the Alamo Dome. Yeah, you could be there for free. So listen up.

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0: everything you need this summer. And don't even think about missing this. We're shutting it down with the biggest concert to hit the Alamo City. Carol
1: Puppy
0: G at the Alamo Dome. Yeah, you could be there for free. So listen

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1045 Latino Hits, numero uno para hits. 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

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Here's Karol G.

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number five Latino hits, número uno para hits. It's Jessie hanging with you on this Friday. Hopefully you already have things planned for the weekend. It is a very eventful one with the 4th of July and then with Mexico playing on Sunday. Where do you plan on watching the game?

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Concert tickets so you can scream louder than your tia at a family party. And free money.

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0: everything you need this summer. And don't even think about missing this. We're shutting it down with the biggest concert to hit the Alamo City. Carol.
1: Puppy.
0: G. At the Alamo Dome. Yeah, you could be there for free. So listen up.

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That kicks off at 10 a.m. It's 104.5 Latino Hits.

Your chance at $2,500 is even closer than you think. Right after this next song, we'll give you that keyword and chance to win right here on 104.5 Latino Hits.

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Numero uno para hits. Hopefully you got the day off today so that you can enjoy a longer 4th of July weekend. Let us know what your plans are. 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

today is the last day that we're hooking you up with $2,500. So you're going to want to stick around because Pedro Alaire will give you another chance at 5:30 right here on 104.5 Latino Hits.

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Yeah. Pretty boy.

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rolling commercial free en esta hora, and super excited about our official watch party, Mexico contra Inglaterra, this Sunday at Stable Hall at the Pearl. 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

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Todo el verano, we're hooking you up with theme park tickets because you're back here.

0: everything you need this summer. And don't even think about missing this. We're shutting it down with the biggest concert to hit the Alamo City. Carol.
1: Puppy.
0: G. At the Alamo Dome. Yeah, you could be there. For free.

gifting us for tomorrow, 4th of July? You're going to go watch the fireworks, or you're going to, you know, maybe pop some off in your neighborhood, or maybe your neighbors go wild and they start popping off fireworks. By the way, within the city, that's not allowed, pero that never holds anybody back here in San Antonio, right?

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Right now, though, Eladio Carrión. 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
1: Hey, Titi me preguntó si tengo mucha novia. 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

0: going to do it for the 5 o'clock commercial-free moment that makes. 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
1: 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Todo el verano, we're hooking you up with theme park tickets because your backyard kiddie pool ain't cutting it. Concert tickets so you can scream louder than your tia at a family party. And free money. Whether you're cruising down Southwest Military with the AC on max, walking the Riverwalk, pretending you're not sweating, or double-fisting aguas frescas just to survive, we've got everything you need this summer. And don't even think about missing this. We're shutting it down with the biggest concert to hit the Alamo City. Carol
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I mean, it's Selena Martinez. She's hanging out with you till midnight. Have a fun, safe weekend. Enjoy 4th of July mañana. 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